But rock and roll didn't go over strong in Jamaica. So about that time, it realized we had to make something of our own. Not for publication, it was like dub players.

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Or better still, teleport the whole planet here through

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Even color into my life once again. I even tripped down and fell, didn't see no colors anymore, baby. Bad, bad scene. Then I had, then I had, then I had, then I had.

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We take a dream.

night at which an anonymous cat and will be one on the litter and another thing in the crying how on film and then to be in the panel and have the video that the panel comes thinking this how on this up and up and up and up and up and up and up and up and up and up and up and up and up and up and up and up and up and up and up and up and up and up and up and up and up and up and up and up and up 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up and up and up and up and up and up and up and up and up and up and up and up and up and up and up and up and up and up and up and up and up and up and up and up and up and up and up and up and up and up and up and up and up and up and up and up and up and up and up and up and up and up and up and up and up and up and up and up and up and up and up and up and up and up and up and up and up and up and up and up and up and up and up and up and up and up and up and up and up and up and up and up and up and up and up and up and up and up and up and up and up and up and up and up and up and up and up and up and up and up and up and up and up and up and up and up and up and up and up and up and up and up and up and up and up and up and up and up and up and up and up and up and up and up and up and up and up and up and up and up and up and up and up and up and up and up and up and up and up and up and up and up and up and up and up and up

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2: These young kids, this new generation don't understand, you know, it's not their fault because there's no one here, one here to teach them.
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5: Still, it's a 14-point Detroit lead with.
6: And I am from the suburbs, and I was just a titsy witsy concerned and offended by what was said on his app.
7: I mean, the audacity to announce
8: you like. From the cradle to the grave, I rob what the fuck is. I kill what the fuck is. Got ill with what the fuck is. Smoking.
2: Who buys the battle, you know? Brothers and sisters been saying that since the 60s, man. You know, I mean, what he said ain't nothing new. Now, it might be new to this new young generation. You know, you have to understand, I'm old. You know, I used to be on stage with the Emeralds. You know, like I knew Nat Morrison.